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This Friday, May 8th from 5 to 11 p.m., head on out to the Windsor Eats Food Hall for their Sip and Thrift Vintage Market. Cozy vibes, tons of vendors, live music, tasty beverages, and a space that just supports local creatives. What is not to be excited about? This Saturday, May 9th from 10 a.m. to 3 p.m., find yourself down at the AMA Sportsman Club for the 5th annual All About Mom Mother's Day Market hosted by Sweet Moments Cookie Co. With over 40 vendors to browse through, there will be lots and lots of amazing goods to choose from. Find the perfect gift for mom, and the first 50 guests will receive a free goodie bag as well. And the cherry on top of this sweet event, I'll be there reporting live from 11 a.m. to 2 p.m., so come on, swing by and say hi, folks. Also happening Saturday at 10 a.m. is Music and Me at the Amherstburg Public Library with local musician Kara Kaufman. Ages 3 and up with a caregiver, join Kara as she explores musical instruments and fun songs. I have the sincere pleasure of working with Kara down at Musicland and have personally seen her perform a handful of times. Let me tell you, she puts on such a spectacular show that your kids are going to love. Then at noon until 4 p.m., GL Heritage Brewing Company is hosting a plant sale and family fun fest presented by the Amherstburg Horticulture Society. Many, many plants for sale, pony rides, interactive story time, a farmer's market, and food brought to you by Freight Street Food. It's just going to be a winning combination. Sunday, May 10th, aka Mother's Day, kicks off down at Bouchard Garden, 7940 Collison Side Road for their spring market on the farm. From 10 a.m. to 2 p.m., check out their greenhouses full of flowers, produce, succulents, and plenty of local food from fresh jams, breads, wine, fish, and much, much more, folks. Then you know what 11 a.m. brings on Sundays. Storytime at the River Bookshop, of course. This Sunday's guest reader is veterinarian Dr. Beth Cousins, returning to read some stories about a few popular pets and friends of literature. For events, details, and latest information, head to our website at ckbg.ca and check out our community calendar. This has been Marcus Passeri with your weekend lineup. 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

0: Hey, Emmisburg, it's Spencer Doobie, the legend. Tune in this Monday at 2:15 p.m. to hear Rick Labonte live in studio for Music Monday. Rick is currently working on something big with a couple other bands he's not allowed to fully say just yet, so we'll tease a little bit about that on Monday. 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

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This Friday, May 8th from 5 to 11 p.m., head on out to the Windsor Eats Food Hall for their Sip and Thrift Vintage Market. Cozy vibes, tons of vendors, live music, tasty beverages, and a space that just supports local creatives. What is not to be excited about? This Saturday, May 9th from 10 a.m. to 3 p.m., find yourself down at the AMA Sportsman Club for the 5th annual All About Mom Mother's Day Market hosted by Sweet Moments Cookie Co. With over 40 vendors to browse through, there will be lots and lots of amazing goods to choose from. Find the perfect gift for mom, and the first 50 guests will receive a free goodie bag as well. And the cherry on top of this sweet event, I'll be there reporting live from 11 a.m. to 2 p.m., so come on, swing by, and say hi, folks. Also happening Saturday at 10 a.m. is Music and Me at the Amherstburg Public Library with local musician Kara Kaufman. Ages 3 and up with a caregiver, join Kara as she explores musical instruments and fun songs. I have the sincere pleasure of working with Kara down at Musicland and have personally seen her perform a handful of times. Let me tell you, she puts on such a spectacular show that your kids are going to love. Then at noon until 4 p.m., GL Heritage Brewing Company is hosting a plant sale and family fun fest presented by the Amherstburg Horticulture Society. Many, many plants for sale, pony rides, interactive story time, a farmer's market, and food brought to you by Freight Street Food. It's just going to be a winning combination. Sunday, May 10th, aka Mother's Day, kicks off down at Bouchard Garden, 7940 Collison Side Road for their spring market on the farm. From 10 a.m. to 2 p.m., check out their greenhouses full of flowers, produce, succulents, and plenty of local food from fresh jams, breads, wine, fish, and much, much more, folks. Then you know what 11 a.m. brings on Sundays. Storytime at the River Bookshop, of course. This Sunday's guest reader is veterinarian Dr. Beth Cousins, returning to read some stories about a few popular pets and friends of literature. For events, details, and latest information, head to our website at ckbg.ca and check out our community calendar. 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

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Hey, it's Nathan Carr with 107.9 FM, The Berg. 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

This is Marcus Passeri of 107.9 The Berg with your weekend lineup. This Friday, May 8th from 5 to 11 p.m., head on out to the Windsor Eats Food Hall for their Sip and Thrift Vintage Market. Cozy vibes, tons of vendors, live music, tasty beverages, and a space that just supports local creatives. What is not to be excited about? This Saturday, May 9th from 10 a.m. to 3 p.m., find yourself down at the AMA Sportsman Club for the 5th annual All About Mom Mother's Day Market hosted by Sweet Moments Cookie Co. With over 40 vendors to browse through, there will be lots and lots of amazing goods to choose from. Find the perfect gift for mom, and the first 50 guests will receive a free goodie bag as well. And the cherry on top of this sweet event, I'll be there reporting live from 11 a.m. to 2 p.m., so come on, swing by and say hi, folks. Also happening Saturday at 10 a.m. is Music and Me at the Amherstburg Public Library with local musician Kara Kaufman. Ages 3 and up with a caregiver, join Kara as she explores musical instruments and fun songs. I have the sincere pleasure of working with Kara down at Musicland and have personally seen her perform a handful of times. Let me tell you, she puts on such a spectacular show that your kids are going to love. Then at noon until 4 p.m., GL Heritage Brewing Company is hosting a plant sale and family fun fest presented by the Amherstburg Horticulture Society. Many, many plants for sale, pony rides, interactive story time, a farmer's market, and food brought to you by Freight Street Food. It's just going to be a winning combination. Sunday, May 10th, aka Mother's Day, kicks off down at Bouchard Garden, 7940 Collison Side Road for their spring market on the farm. From 10 a.m. to 2 p.m., check out their greenhouses full of flowers, produce, succulents, and plenty of local food from fresh jams, breads, wine, fish, and much, much more, folks. Then you know what 11 a.m. brings on Sundays. Storytime at the River Bookshop, of course. This Sunday's guest reader is veterinarian Dr. Beth Cousins, returning to read some stories about a few popular pets and friends of literature. For events, details, and latest information, head to our website at ckbg.ca and check out our community calendar. 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

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This Saturday, May 9th from 10 a.m. to 3 p.m., find yourself down at the AMA Sportsman Club for the 5th annual All About Mom Mother's Day Market hosted by Sweet Moments Cookie Co. With over 40 vendors to browse through, there will be lots and lots of amazing goods to choose from. Find the perfect gift for mom, and the first 50 guests will receive a free goodie bag as well. And the cherry on top of this sweet event, I'll be there reporting live from 11 a.m. to 2 p.m., so come on, swing by and say hi, folks. Then at noon until 4 p.m., GL Heritage Brewing Company is hosting a plant sale and family fun fest presented by the Amherstburg Horticulture Society. 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It's just going to be a winning combination. Sunday, May 10th, a.k.a. Mother's Day, kicks off down at Bouchard Garden, 7940 Collison Side Road for their spring market on the farm. From 10 a.m. to 2 p.m., check out their greenhouses full of flowers, produce, succulents, and plenty of local food from fresh jams, breads, wine, fish, and much, much more, folks. Then you know what 11 a.m. brings on Sundays. Storytime at the River Bookshop, of course. This Sunday's guest reader is veterinarian Dr. Beth Cousins, returning to read some stories about a few popular pets and friends of literature. For events, details, and latest information, head to our website at ckbg.ca and check out our community calendar. This has been Marcus Passeri with your weekend lineup. Stay cool.

This Mother's Day, let's show our appreciation for the amazing moms who make our lives brighter. 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

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This Saturday, May 9th from 10 a.m. to 3 p.m., find yourself down at the AMA Sportsman Club for the 5th annual All About Mom Mother's Day Market hosted by Sweet Moments Cookie Co. 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Find the perfect gift for mom, and the first 50 guests will receive a free goodie bag as well. And the cherry on top of this sweet event, I'll be there reporting live from 11 a.m. to 2 p.m., so come on, swing by and say hi, folks. Then at noon until 4 p.m., GL Heritage Brewing Company is hosting a plant sale and family fun fest presented by the Amherstburg Horticulture Society. 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It's just going to be a winning combination. Sunday, May 10th, a.k.a. Mother's Day, kicks off down at Bouchard Garden, 7940 Collison Side Road for their spring market on the farm. From 10 a.m. to 2 p.m., check out their greenhouses full of flowers, produce, succulents, and plenty of local food from fresh jams, breads, wine, fish, and much, much more, folks. Then you know what 11 a.m. brings on Sundays. Storytime at the River Bookshop, of course. This Sunday's guest reader is veterinarian Dr. Beth Cousins, returning to read some stories about a few popular pets and friends of literature. 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This has been Marcus Passeri with your weekend lineup. 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
1: Well, drink it in. It's another fantastic episode of What Makes Amherstburg Great. I'm Nathan Carr along with Richard Petty. And today's going to be a fun topic here on CKBG The Berg. But Richard, how are you doing today?
2: I'm great. I think we're going to sip our way this one.
1: I knew we could get them into this one. This is going to be a big wine topic today. Let's go back to our authors for a second. What did Robert Louis Stevenson say about our topic?
2: Well, the famous author, late author of Treasure Island, said, wine is bottled poetry.
1: Mm-hmm.
2: So that's not what I'm thinking of when I have a glass of wine, but maybe we should think of it as poetry.
1: Well, wine really does have a long up and down history in the county. When did it all get started?
2: Well, again, I did a deep dive into this one, and I love the wineries in Essex County, and I was thinking, where did it all start? And I've gone out to Pelee Island many times, and there's a winery there, but it all started there. Wine in Essex County, it's got 160-year-old history. In 1866, on Pelee Island, with establishment of Vin Vila, Canada's first commercial winery, by the 1890s, I think it was, over 20 wineries operated between Pelee Island and around Amherstburg.
1: That's
2: crazy. All that area, 20. And that's back those many years. But because of the increasing profitability of tobacco, many of the wineries were closed down and they grew tobacco for a number of years. And then Prohibition came along and really wiped it out. So the winery, which started so robustly, then really went dormant. But then in the 1980s, saw a major revitalization of it. And today there's Epic Wines, which is Essex Pelee Island Coast Winery Association. And they identify 18 wineries are in our county and close to Amherstburg.
1: Why does such a vast number of wineries help make Amherstburg great?
2: Well, you know, you might say, listen, there's only one winery in Amherstburg, but there's 17 close by. Mm-hmm. If you look at the mileage from each of the wineries, it's very drivable. You don't have to go very far to do it. And I like to think that when people come here, the very fact that they can reach out to winery, whether they're a resident or tourist, and winery is right there at our doorstep.
1: Yeah, very tourable as well.
2: Yes, very much.
1: Now, you highlight three of the wineries, and I know it's probably hard to narrow them down, but I assume you had a couple of glasses of wine while doing this research.
2: So. I've consumed wine at all three of these places and many more. And yes, I did pick ones that are close. First of all, Sprucewood Shores. It's only 16 kilometers away from Amherstburg, and it is actually in Amherstburg, which is great. So it's a family-run business. They started it in 1991. It's the only winery, as I said, located in Amherstburg. And it's located on a stand of old spruce wood trees on the beaches of Lake Erie, and hence the name.
1: Oh, that's good. I didn't know that. Well, we'll raise a glass to another one.
2: Okay, and number two I picked is Oxley Estate Winery. It's 28 kilometers away from Amherstburg. I go to Oxley a lot. It's a beautiful setting, great wine. It's in a 1920s old farm barn that's been renovated, but their grounds are really camera ready. It's just a beautiful place to eat. The food's good, the wine's great, and take your camera.
1: Yeah, it's such a beautiful drive out in that area as well. Very drivable stretch. And you got one more for us.
2: One more is Cooper's Hawk Vineyards. Again, that's 28 kilometers away. It's world-class wines, expertly crafted. Their dining room is terrific. Mm-hmm. Great food. And I'm a big wildlife person. So if you go back and sit on the patio and just go for a little bit of a walk, they've got a structure there and barn swallows are nesting. And it's always nice to see barn swallows. So three great wineries, all very drivable, all make Amherstburg great.
1: Well, I know my dad's ears definitely perked up if he's listening when you said Cooper's Hawk. He frequents there. Just a little bit. Hey, during our last two broadcasts, we actually gave away books, but I understand we're giving away a little bit of wine this time.
2: Yes, we've got a bottle of wine from each of those three wineries, and I'll leave it to the radio station to give out those along with all of the books we're giving out this week.
1: Yeah, we'll put it in their capable hands, and you can find out more details on the CKBG socials. Richard, thanks so much for coming in and doing this once again. We look forward to next week as well, where we're going to have more examples of what makes Amherstburg great.
2: Yeah, we're going to be talking about local businesses this time.
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This is Marcus Passeri of 107.9 The Berg with your weekend lineup. This Saturday, May 9th from 10 a.m. to 3 p.m., find yourself down at the AMA Sportsman Club for the 5th annual All About Mom Mother's Day Market hosted by Sweet Moments Cookie Co. 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And the cherry on top of this sweet event, I'll be there reporting live from 11 a.m. to 2 p.m., so come on, swing by and say hi, folks. Then at noon until 4 p.m., GL Heritage Brewing Company is hosting a plant sale and family fun fest presented by the Amherstburg Horticulture Society. 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It's just going to be a winning combination. Sunday, May 10th, a.k.a. Mother's Day, kicks off down at Bouchard Garden, 7940 Collison Side Road for their spring market on the farm. From 10 a.m. to 2 p.m., check out their greenhouses full of flowers, produce, succulents, and plenty of local food from fresh jams, breads, wine, fish, and much, much more, folks. Then you know what 11 a.m. brings on Sundays. Storytime at the River Bookshop, of course. This Sunday's guest reader is veterinarian Dr. Beth Cousins, returning to read some stories about a few popular pets and friends of literature. For events, details, and latest information, head to our website at ckbg.ca and check out our community calendar. 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

This is Marcus Passeri of 107.9 The Berg with your weekend lineup. This Saturday, May 9th from 10 a.m. to 3 p.m., find yourself down at the AMA Sportsman Club for the 5th annual All About Mom Mother's Day Market hosted by Sweet Moments Cookie Co. 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Find the perfect gift for mom, and the first 50 guests will receive a free goodie bag as well. And the cherry on top of this sweet event, I'll be there reporting live from 11 a.m. to 2 p.m., so come on, swing by and say hi, folks. Then at noon until 4 p.m., GL Heritage Brewing Company is hosting a plant sale and family fun fest presented by the Amherstburg Horticulture Society. 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It's just going to be a winning combination. Sunday, May 10th, a.k.a. Mother's Day, kicks off down at Bouchard Garden, 7940 Collison Side Road for their spring market on the farm. From 10 a.m. to 2 p.m., check out their greenhouses full of flowers, produce, succulents, and plenty of local food from fresh jams, breads, wine, fish, and much, much more, folks. Then you know what 11 a.m. brings on Sundays. 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This Sunday's guest reader is veterinarian Dr. Beth Cousins, returning to read some stories about a few popular pets and friends of literature. 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This has been Marcus Passeri with your weekend lineup. 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

0: Hey, Emmisburg, it's Spencer Doobie, the legend. 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

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This Saturday, May 9th from 10 a.m. to 3 p.m., find yourself down at the AMA Sportsman Club for the 5th annual All About Mom Mother's Day Market hosted by Sweet Moments Cookie Co. 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And the cherry on top of this sweet event, I'll be there reporting live from 11 a.m. to 2 p.m., so come on, swing by and say hi, folks. Then at noon until 4 p.m., GL Heritage Brewing Company is hosting a plant sale and family fun fest presented by the Amherstburg Horticulture Society. 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

0: This Mother's Day, let's show our appreciation for the amazing moms who make our lives brighter. 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

107.9 The Berg, folks. How's everyone hanging this morning? A little bit of Heroes from David Bowie there. Well, actually, The Wallflowers. It was a cover. Still a great song. It's Saturday. It's sunny, for the most part, at least. So, hey, you know, get out of the house. Get those feet moving. Head on out to the AMA Sportsman Club. We're having ourselves a time out here for the 5th annual All About Mom Mother's Day Market, hosted by Sweet Moments Cookie Co. And you know, wherever Sweet Moments is, there's always delicious treats close by. Not just that, but all the vendors, from personal care products to woodworking to crystals and jewelry, you name it, we've got it here. Just come see for yourself. It's going to be a great time. We're running till 3 p.m. here, and I'll be here till 2 myself. 107.9 The Berg, folks. Stay tuned.

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0: 107.9 The Berg, folks. We are here at the AMA Sportsman Club for the All About Mom Mother's Day Market. And as I told you guys, I was going to talk to a few vendors here today. I'm joined by Jax B of the Healing House and also, as you may know, PO3 Paranormal. Jax, how are you doing today?
1: I'm well, thank you.
0: Good. I'm glad to hear that. Now, what do you have up for grabs here today?
1: All kinds of stuff. We have some handmade jewelry, handmade necklaces, some handmade earrings. We have crystals. We have hairpins.
0: Nice. And you make all these things?
1: We make 90% of our stuff.
0: Really? Yeah. Awesome. Are you the only employee? Or?
1: No, I have my sister, Shelly. My sister, Shelly, is my business partner.
0: Cool. Now, how long have you guys been in business for?
1: 2019, I think we started it during COVID, which was, you know, one of those things we didn't know COVID was going to hit.
0: Everybody just kind of like, you know, got into their creative roots during COVID, you know,
1: absolutely.
0: Like you kind of need to get those hobbies going.
1: Yeah.
0: What inspired you to kind of start it up? Was it just COVID or do you kind of been doing this as a hobby beforehand?
1: No, it actually started as during COVID, we found there's a lot of women who were feeling separated from their communities. So when we started it, we had a space on Malden Road in LaSalle, and we opened up the space and brought people in to have reconnections again.
0: Nice.
1: And, you know, get back together with their community.
0: That's beautiful.
1: Yeah.
0: What do you think of the turnout here today at the market?
1: It's fantastic. I think this is our fifth annual. This is my first one. I can't wait to do it again.
0: Yeah, absolutely. And do you guys have anything else coming up for the Healing House other than the market here today?
1: We're at the Renaissance Fair next weekend in Niagara Falls.
0: Oh.
1: June, we will be at the Medieval Festival at Fort Malden, and then a couple more Ren Fairs in Ontario.
0: Nice. Renaissance in, where, sorry, what was the Renaissance
1: Fair?
0: Fort Malden, you said?
1: Medieval Festival.
0: Oh, Medieval Festival. Renaissance in Niagara Falls.
1: Yeah, okay. Renaissance in Niagara Falls.
0: That's exciting.
1: Yeah.
0: Absolutely. And what about PO3?
1: Oh, PO3. We have so much coming up with PO3. Yeah.
0: Any exciting locations?
1: We're in the works for a building. We're the only team that's ever been in there.
0: Okay.
1: We have access to... Am I allowed to say where we're going, T?
0: Ooh,
1: sure.
0: We got controversial topics here on 107.9.
1: So we got access to the Masonic Lodge.
0: No way.
1: Yeah.
0: Come on.
1: Look at your face light
0: up. How did you get that? That's incredible. I'm jealous. Like, I mean, I'm sure everybody out there knows how interested I am in the paranormal.
1: Yeah. So we have stuff for, we're doing that for the Uncommon Festival, along with Gibson Gallery again. And we are going to be doing our own presentation. Tina's going to be doing her own thing during the Uncommon Festival. She'll be doing gallery readings as well.
0: No way.
1: Yeah.
0: That's exciting.
1: So we got a lot.
0: Wow, you guys got a lot coming up. Let's go.
1: Plus our Heritage Village fundraiser, which is half sold out already, which is November 13th, 14th.
0: And already half sold out too? Come on.
1: Already half sold out,
0: yeah. Good for you guys.
1: Yeah.
0: Oh, November 13th. Well, you heard it here, folks. That's Jax of PO3 Paranormal and the Healing House. And we'll be looking forward to another paranormal investigation at the station.
1: I know.
0: Coming up,
1: can't
0: right,
1: wait.
0: In October.
1: Oh, October.
0: I mean, not coming up. I mean, I'm honestly, I can never, I'm always waiting for Halloween. Honestly, there's not never enough spooky seasons out there. Anyway, Jax, thank you so much joining me here today. Jax B of the Healing House. Ladies and gentlemen, we are out at the fifth annual All About Mom Mother's Day Market at the AMA Sportsman Club. Stay tuned, and I will be around.
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You're listening to 107.9 The Berg on this beautiful, beautiful Saturday. I'm your pal Marcus Passeri, reporting live here at the AMA Sportsman Club for the fifth annual All About Mom Mother's Day Market. Let me tell you, folks, the selection here is excellent. It's better than last year, and you're bound to find something for Ma out here. I'm telling you right now. Things kicked off at 10 a.m. and we will be going all the way until 3 p.m. I will be here till 2 p.m. myself, so come on out and say hi. Apart from the vendors here, there's also a raffle table, and proceeds will be going towards the Amherstburg Miracle League. They're also accepting donations for the AMA Sportsman, Kids Club. And these guys, I'm telling you, the vast selection they set up, it's just a great atmosphere, folks. Stay tuned. I'll be chatting with a few more of these talented vendors. 107.9 The Berg.

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0: and lotion sample that we give out to all of our people passing by, and it draws the people to our booth and hooks them.
1: The aroma and the smell is wonderful.
0: It's a lemongrass and sweet orange, so it's a very uplifting aroma.
1: Now, do you have a bestseller?
0: Bliss is our bestseller, which is what we do our hand lotion in, and we also have it in a soap and a deodorant and a body balm.
1: Is Bliss the lemongrass? Is that the lemongrass one that I got wrong right now?
0: Yep, that's the one you have, lemongrass and sweet orange.
1: I'm telling you guys, if you guys could smell it right now, you would be in heaven. Anyway, that's, or haven, actually, Fair Haven, right?
0: Yeah, exactly.
1: Now, how long have you been in business for, Joy?
0: For 20 plus years.
1: Wow, no way.
0: Yeah, it's going strong.
1: That's amazing. Now, I understand that today you're introducing a brand new product.
0: We are. My grandson has been making products with us, and my granddaughter. She's been making them for 4 years. He's been making them for two. And he decided, since he's been doing the man bar and sandalwood scents, he said to me...
1: The man bar.
0: The man bar in sandalwood, yes. And he started that at 11. Imagine an 11-year-old doing a man bar.
1: No way.
0: But he told me last week that my clientele is mostly women, so in order for him to make more money, he needed to do something that appealed to women.
1: Yeah.
0: And so he decided, since he likes smoothies, which are pineapple and coconut, that he should do a scent that would be a nice summery scent, and he would do one that he called Aloha. So today we are introducing his Aloha bath bombs, shower steamers, hand lotion, and lip balm.
1: Wow. Oh, he's hitting all the markets there.
0: He's got it.
1: That's
0: my granddaughter
1: awesome.
0: Does lots of different soaps as well. She does a bergamot amber that is kind of a dupe from a cologne, and she does that in a hand lotion as well, and some strawberry ones. So
1: beautiful.
0: It's great because I get to spend time with my grandchildren, who don't necessarily want to hang out with Granny regularly. So it's great for me to have time with them.
1: Now, what inspired all the, like, this whole familial kind of natural beauty product?
0: Actually, my son went to Canmore,
1: okay.
0: And when he came back, he brought me some products that were made there.
1: Okay.
0: And so I said, oh, I think I'll make a batch. And
1: good
0: now I make 40 soaps and totally 140 different products.
1: That's awesome. Wow. And any other events you got going on in the future other than today?
0: In June 6th and 7th. 6-7.
1: Oh, boy. Oh, no. We can't even get it. Even the older generation, you can't get away from 6-7.
0: What do you say?
1: What is going on
0: in
1: June?
0: It's Art in the Park.
1: Art in the Park. That's exciting.
0: So, yeah, it's a big event, and we love going there and hope that everybody can show up and stop by and say hi.
1: Awesome. Well, thank you so much, Joy. I really appreciate you coming on the airwaves, even if it's your first time. Ladies and gentlemen, Joy of Fairhaven Natural Personal Care Products. Joy, have yourself a wonderful day.
0: Thank you very much. You as well.

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107.9 The Berg, folks. How's everyone hanging this afternoon? It's Saturday. It is sunny. Well, for the most part, at least. But, hey, come on. Get out of the house. Get those feet moving. And head on down to the AMA Sportsman Club. Perhaps come say hello to me. We're having ourselves a time out here for the 5th annual All About Mom Mother's Day Market, hosted by Sweet Moments Cookie Co. And you know wherever Sweet Moments is, there's always delicious treats close by. Not just that, but all the vendors from personal care products to woodworking to crystals, jewelry, you name it, we've got it here. You'll find something for mom. For sure. Just come see for yourselves. It's going till 3 p.m. Once again, I'll be here till 2. 107.9 The Berg, folks. Come on, check it out.

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0: 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A little bit of Michael Bublé there. Canadian gold, you know how it is. We're here at the AMA Sportsman Club for the 5th annual All About Moms Mother's Day Market, and I am joined by the one and only Mary Lippert, owner of Sweet Moments Cookie Co. and the hostess of this spectacular event. Mary, how are you doing today?
1: I'm wonderful. How are you doing today?
0: I'm doing great. It's always a great time to have you on the air because this is the easiest person to talk to, probably next to, I'd say, Anthony Liardi. Anthony Liardi is quite easy to talk to, I must say. He just never stops talking.
1: Yeah, well, I don't have that.
0: It's incredible. It is incredible. How are you doing today, Mary?
1: I'm good, good.
0: Good. How are you? What about the turnout today?
1: Yeah, it's not been too bad.
0: Yeah?
1: Yeah.
0: It looks good out there. You got any special treats for us?
1: I mean, we always have cheesecake and, of course, cookies.
0: You got any new flavors?
1: What do we have today? There's Biscoff in there today. Ooh. We need to jump on the Biscoff bandwagon.
0: Nice.
1: What else? There's Nutella.
0: Yeah.
1: You know, our regular.
0: I love to hear it because I know I can't touch this stuff.
1: Yeah.
0: I'm kind of on a diet.
1: I think I've got you to eat it before when you were on a diet.
0: Oh, you always do.
1: Yeah. To like persuade you to have just one cheesecake.
0: I really, really, really try my best to stay away. But at the very least, I mean, it's all in a jar, right?
1: So you just put the lid on. You only have one bite.
0: We're not getting all that crust. We're not getting all those calories, right?
1: No,
0: like, surely it's low fat.
1: It's
0: right?
1: Not. I don't know.
0: Now,
1: I'm going to plead the fifth on that.
0: I actually do have a question for you. How do you stay in shape and bake all these goods?
1: I go to the gym every day.
0: Do you really?
1: Yes, yeah? I do.
0: What gym do you go to?
1: Actually, my gym now is in Chatham.
0: No way.
1: Yes.
0: You go all that way for the gym.
1: Yeah, Performance 360. But I was a member of Movati for years and years. So
0: you go all the way to Chatham for your workout.
1: To the gym. Well, I kind of live part-time in Chatham now.
0: Oh,
1: so,
0: okay.
1: Yeah.
0: Interesting. All right. So, what's the future like for Sweet Moments Cookie Co. coming up?
1: Well, we're hoping to open another location in Tilbury. We have a piece of property that we're going to build on.
0: No way.
1: It's been in the works for a little while, but we're kind of having some hiccups along the way. But, hey, we'll get there.
0: How long have you been working on this for?
1: Oh, a couple years. The Lower Thames has kind of been a thorn in our side, per se, but hey, you know what? There's regulations to everything, right?
0: So no, that's totally fair.
1: You just got to go with it.
0: What's the favorite treat of the day so far here at the Mother's Day Market?
1: You know what? I'm going to say the Cookie Monster. Cookie Monster cookies are always the way to go.
0: That's amazing. Actually, I'm going to plug the Waterfront Ice Cream right now because they had a Cookie Monster flavor that I had recently, and it was unbelievable. Mm-hmm. I couldn't believe how good that was. Mm-hmm. Made me feel like a child again.
1: Yeah, you know what? Since we're talking about the Waterfront, my favorite ice cream actually is bubblegum.
0: Yeah? You know what? That's actually...
1: I will never, ever...
0: I'm not even lying. That's my girlfriend's favorite. She got the Boo Boo Bubble, right?
1: I don't know the exact name,
0: but
1: yeah.
0: Boo Boo. I think it's Boo Boo Bubble.
1: It's got to be the one with like the actual pieces of bubblegum in it.
0: Yeah.
1: Just the candy pieces.
0: We got it together with the Cookie Monster flavor,
1: okay.
0: And they blend very well together. I didn't expect to be, you know, talking about Waterfront ice cream so much with you here.
1: Hey,
0: you know.
1: It's all good.
0: You guys must be competitors.
1: Hey,
0: in some
1: way. Not at all. I love them. They're awesome. I've known them, but we all went to school together, so we've known each other a really long time. So.
0: Really?
1: Yeah.
0: No
1: yeah.
0: way.
1: Yeah, Jen Jason.
0: Now, I'm actually really curious. How long have you been in business here with Sweet Moments Cookie Co.
1: 10 years already,
0: wow.
1: Almost. Yeah, this year will be 10 years.
0: How long are you going to keep it going?
1: I don't know. I'm ready to retire.
0: Yeah.
1: If we're being honest.
0: No,
1: I'm just
0: Come
1: kidding.
0: On.
1: I love it. You know what? Like, making people smile just by what they eat is like huge for me, right? You guys know.
0: 100%.
1: It's just nice. There's so many other things in life that are like not always nice. It's nice to be able to just enjoy something.
0: Yeah.
1: And if I can make that happen, I'm all about it.
0: Perfect. Now, did you get a chance to check out the other vendors here today?
1: Oh, yeah, for sure. There's actually some new vendors out there that we have not ever been to this market before,
0: really?
1: Which is awesome to see that we get new vendors every year.
0: Yeah.
1: Some of our regulars are out there. If you look on the side of our cheesecake fridge.
0: I love the cheesecake fridge.
1: Yeah,
0: I was
1: so on the
0: that.
1: Side of our fridge, Kate from Offbeat Press,
0: right.
1: She does the photo magnets.
0: Yeah.
1: So there's multiple years of magnets on the side of our fridge.
0: She made one for Greg and I last year.
1: Yes,
0: it turned
1: yes,
0: out really,
1: she did.
0: It turned out really good.
1: So there's lots of stuff going on out there.
0: And you'll be here till 3 p.m.
1: Yes,
0: that's
1: 3
0: right.
1: o'clock today.
0: You heard it here, folks. Come on out, check it out. It's a great, great environment. You'll get, I mean, probably the best cheesecake around. Ever of all time. I don't mean to be, you know, a huge fanboy, but I really am. Yeah, when I'm not dieting. Mm-hmm. which is very infrequent. Anyway, Mary, thank you so much for joining me. It's always a pleasure chatting with you.
1: Thank you so much for having me.
0: Oh, of course. Absolutely. Anytime. Mary Lippert, ladies and gentlemen, we are going to be here, like she said, till

107.9 The Berg, folks. Little classic Red Hot Chili Peppers there. And we're out here at the AMA Sportsman Club for the fifth annual All About Mom Mother's Day event. And it is a wonderful, wonderful time here. I'm going to be here for another 12 minutes. So, soak it up right now. They're going to be operating until 3 p.m. They got a raffle table. They got tons of vendors to choose from. They got Sweet Moments Cookie Co. And you know Sweet Moments Cookie Co. has the best, most delicious treats available. I was just speaking with Mary Lippert herself. She's always a joy to talk to. And it's just a great time out here, folks. Come check it out for yourself. They got the raffle table going. All proceeds go to the Amherstburg Miracle League. And they're also accepting donations for the AMA Kids Club. Like I said, I'm going to be here till 2 p.m. So your time is running out to come check me out. And you know how fun it can be, right? I mean, come on, just get on the air, chat to the town. It's Saturday afternoon. It's sunny. It's beautiful. We're having a great time here. Come on down. AMA Sportsman Club, folks, 107.9 The Berg. CKBG, The Berg.

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1: Hey, Emmisburg, it's Spencer Doobie, the legend. 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

0: 107.9 The Berg, folks. A little bit of Pearl Jam there. Always a great, great classic band. And we're out here at the AMA Sportsman Club for the All About Mom Mother's Day Market, the fifth annual, hosted by Sweet Moments Cookie Co. And this is her fifth year hosting as well. It's always a great turnout here. Like I said, I'm only going to be here till 2 p.m. And as you know, if you're looking at the clock right now, it is about 2:03. So this is me signing off and telling you to get over here. They're still going to be here for another hour until 3 p.m. And I'm headed out there to enjoy probably a thunderstorm coming up, but that's okay. We got some great, great vendors out here. And like I said, a raffle table, and all proceeds are going towards the Amherstburg Miracle League, as well as they will be taking donations for the AMA Kids Club. So, yep, they'll be here till 3 p.m., folks. I'm your pal, Marcus Basseri, signing off. And you know what that means. Stay cool, Amherstburg.
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This is Marcus Passeri of 107.9 The Berg with your weekend lineup. This Saturday, May 9th from 10 a.m. to 3 p.m., find yourself down at the AMA Sportsman Club for the 5th annual All About Mom Mother's Day Market hosted by Sweet Moments Cookie Co. 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And the cherry on top of this sweet event, I'll be there reporting live from 11 a.m. to 2 p.m., so come on, swing by and say hi, folks. Then at noon until 4 p.m., GL Heritage Brewing Company is hosting a plant sale and family fun fest presented by the Amherstburg Horticulture Society. Many, many plants for sale, pony rides, interactive story time, a farmer's market, and food brought to you by Freight Street Food. It's just going to be a winning combination. Sunday, May 10th, a.k.a. Mother's Day, kicks off down at Bouchard Garden, 7940 Collison Side Road for their spring market on the farm. From 10 a.m. to 2 p.m., check out their greenhouses full of flowers, produce, succulents, and plenty of local food from fresh jams, breads, wine, fish, and much, much more, folks. Then you know what 11 a.m. brings on Sundays. Storytime at the River Bookshop, of course. This Sunday's guest reader is veterinarian Dr. Beth Cousins, returning to read some stories about a few popular pets and friends of literature. For events, details, and latest information, head to our website at ckbg.ca and check out our community calendar. 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

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This Saturday, May 9th from 10 a.m. to 3 p.m., find yourself down at the AMA Sportsman Club for the 5th annual All About Mom Mother's Day Market hosted by Sweet Moments Cookie Co. 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And the cherry on top of this sweet event, I'll be there reporting live from 11 a.m. to 2 p.m., so come on, swing by and say hi, folks. Then at noon until 4 p.m., GL Heritage Brewing Company is hosting a plant sale and family fun fest presented by the Amherstburg Horticulture Society. 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Sunday, May 10th, a.k.a. Mother's Day, kicks off down at Bouchard Garden, 7940 Collison Side Road for their spring market on the farm. 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Then you know what 11 a.m. brings on Sundays. Storytime at the River Bookshop, of course. This Sunday's guest reader is veterinarian Dr. Beth Cousins, returning to read some stories about a few popular pets and friends of literature. 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

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This Saturday, May 9th from 10 a.m. to 3 p.m., find yourself down at the AMA Sportsman Club for the 5th annual All About Mom Mother's Day Market hosted by Sweet Moments Cookie Co. 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And the cherry on top of this sweet event, I'll be there reporting live from 11 a.m. to 2 p.m., so come on, swing by and say hi, folks. Then at noon until 4 p.m., GL Heritage Brewing Company is hosting a plant sale and family fun fest presented by the Amherstburg Horticulture Society. 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It's just going to be a winning combination. Sunday, May 10th, a.k.a. Mother's Day, kicks off down at Bouchard Garden, 7940 Collison Side Road for their spring market on the farm. From 10 a.m. to 2 p.m., check out their greenhouses full of flowers, produce, succulents, and plenty of local food from fresh jams, breads, wine, fish, and much, much more, folks. Then you know what 11 a.m. brings on Sundays. Storytime at the River Bookshop, of course. This Sunday's guest reader is veterinarian Dr. Beth Cousins, returning to read some stories about a few popular pets and friends of literature. For events, details, and latest information, head to our website at ckbg.ca and check out our community calendar. 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

Hey, Emmisburg, it's Spencer Doobie, the legend. 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
1: This is Marcus Passeri of 107.9 The Berg with your weekend lineup. This Saturday, May 9th from 10 a.m. to 3 p.m., find yourself down at the AMA Sportsman Club for the 5th annual All About Mom Mother's Day Market hosted by Sweet Moments Cookie Co. 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And the cherry on top of this sweet event, I'll be there reporting live from 11 a.m. to 2 p.m., so come on, swing by and say hi, folks. Then at noon until 4 p.m., GL Heritage Brewing Company is hosting a plant sale and family fun fest presented by the Amherstburg Horticulture Society. 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It's just going to be a winning combination. Sunday, May 10th, a.k.a. Mother's Day, kicks off down at Bouchard Garden, 7940 Collison Side Road for their spring market on the farm. From 10 a.m. to 2 p.m., check out their greenhouses full of flowers, produce, succulents, and plenty of local food from fresh jams, breads, wine, fish, and much, much more, folks. Then you know what 11 a.m. brings on Sundays. Storytime at the River Bookshop, of course. This Sunday's guest reader is veterinarian Dr. Beth Cousins, returning to read some stories about a few popular pets and friends of literature. For events, details, and latest information, head to our website at ckbg.ca and check out our community calendar. This has been Marcus Passeri with your weekend lineup. Stay cool, Amherstburg.

0: 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It could be you.
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This Saturday, May 9th from 10 a.m. to 3 p.m., find yourself down at the AMA Sportsman Club for the 5th annual All About Mom Mother's Day Market hosted by Sweet Moments Cookie Co. 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And the cherry on top of this sweet event, I'll be there reporting live from 11 a.m. to 2 p.m., so come on, swing by and say hi, folks. Then at noon until 4 p.m., GL Heritage Brewing Company is hosting a plant sale and family fun fest presented by the Amherstburg Horticulture Society. 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It's just going to be a winning combination. Sunday, May 10th, a.k.a. Mother's Day, kicks off down at Bouchard Garden, 7940 Collison Side Road for their spring market on the farm. From 10 a.m. to 2 p.m., check out their greenhouses full of flowers, produce, succulents, and plenty of local food from fresh jams, breads, wine, fish, and much, much more, folks. Then you know what 11 a.m. brings on Sundays. Storytime at the River Bookshop, of course. This Sunday's guest reader is veterinarian Dr. Beth Cousins, returning to read some stories about a few popular pets and friends of literature. 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This has been Marcus Passeri with your weekend lineup. 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

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This Saturday, May 9th from 10 a.m. to 3 p.m., find yourself down at the AMA Sportsman Club for the 5th annual All About Mom Mother's Day Market hosted by Sweet Moments Cookie Co. 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And the cherry on top of this sweet event, I'll be there reporting live from 11 a.m. to 2 p.m., so come on, swing by and say hi, folks. Then at noon until 4 p.m., GL Heritage Brewing Company is hosting a plant sale and family fun fest presented by the Amherstburg Horticulture Society. 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It's just going to be a winning combination. Sunday, May 10th, a.k.a. Mother's Day, kicks off down at Bouchard Garden, 7940 Collison Side Road for their spring market on the farm. From 10 a.m. to 2 p.m., check out their greenhouses full of flowers, produce, succulents, and plenty of local food from fresh jams, breads, wine, fish, and much, much more, folks. Then you know what 11 a.m. brings on Sundays. Storytime at the River Bookshop, of course. This Sunday's guest reader is veterinarian Dr. Beth Cousins, returning to read some stories about a few popular pets and friends of literature. For events, details, and latest information, head to our website at ckbg.ca and check out our community calendar. This has been Marcus Passeri with your weekend lineup. Stay cool, Amherstburg.

0: 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Rick is currently working on something big with a couple other bands he's not allowed to fully say just yet, so we'll tease a little bit about that on Monday. 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